0: today's country. We're living proof that some things never change. And yesterday's favorites.
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Hell yeah! I'll turn it up. 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
7: Here's the latest forecast from Environment Canada. Mainly cloudy today and a high reaching 20. UV index 7 or high. Cloudy tonight. That's a showers at 60%, low near 11. Showers on Sunday in a high of 17.
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0: 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There's Morgan Wallen and I Got Better. 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
0: Here's the latest forecast from Environment Canada. Mainly cloudy today and a high reaching 20. UV index 7 or high. Cloudy tonight. That's a showers at 60%. Low near 11. Showers on Sunday and a high of 17.
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0: Here's the latest forecast from Environment Canada. Mainly cloudy today and a high reaching 20. UV index 7 or high. Cloudy tonight. Lots of showers at 60%. Low near 11. Showers on Sunday and a high of 17.
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0: Tyler and Joe Miller. That's I Would Be Over Me Too, 93 CFBC. St. Andrews Beer Fest is coming up on June the 13th, the By the Bay Beer Festival. 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
0: Here's the latest forecast from Environment Canada. Mainly cloudy today and a high reaching 20. UV index 7 or high. Cloudy tonight. That's the showers at 60%, low near 11. Showers on Sunday and a high of 17.
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0: Jason Aldean, Bernadette Dowd, 93 CFBC, St. John's Country Favorites. And take a look at our country music history headlines. It was on this day, 46 years ago, the movie Urban Cowboy came out. John Travolta, Deborah Winger, opened in American theaters. The movie had to showcase Mickey Gilley's nightclub and a big soundtrack to that one. Included several major hits on this day, 1980.
1: Hey, it's Fitz from the Country Top 40 Countdown. And this weekend, we found out if Tucker Wetmore can go back-to-back at number one with Brunette. The pressure's on. The competition is stacked, and y'all already know anything can happen when we get this close to the top. So grab the keys, turn it up loud, and come count them down with me this weekend for all the hits on the Country Top 40 with Fitz right here.
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0: Here's the latest forecast from Environment Canada. Mainly cloudy today and a high reaching 20. UV index 7 or high. Cloudy tonight. Lots of showers at 60%. Low near 11. Showers on Sunday and a high of 17.
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1: Hey, it's Fitz from the Country Top 40 Countdown. And this weekend, we found out if Tucker Wetmore can go back-to-back at number one with Brunette. 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
0: Here's the latest forecast from Environment Canada. Mainly cloudy today and a high reaching 20. UV index 7 or high. Cloudy tonight. Lots of showers at 60%. Low near 11. Showers on Sunday and a high of 17.
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And we like it that way. Hell yeah! 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

0: living in Aledo, Texas right now, just right down the road from the Country Top 40 studios. I could see your house from here, Hudson. Hudson Westbrook with Painted You Pretty, spending another weekend at number 38. Coming up on the Country Top 40 with Fitz, how is this for a career change? One day you're a scientist in a lab coat, and the next day you're chasing a country music dream with a beat-up guitar and a truckload of songs. That is the wild road that brought Stephen Wilson Jr. to country music, and wait till you hear how it all happened. That's next. Hey there, it's Fitz, and I could count to 40 backwards, and that's a really good thing because we're going to be counting them down this weekend from number 40 to number 1 on CT40, only on CFBC.
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2: Here's the latest forecast from Environment Canada. Mainly cloudy today and a high reaching 20. UV index 7 or high. Cloudy tonight. That's the showers at 60%, low near 11. Showers on Sunday and a high of 17.
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0: Coming up on the Summer of Hits with Fitz on the Country Top 40 Countdown. A couple of years ago, she was just sitting alone in her bedroom writing songs and wondering if anybody would ever even hear them. And now thousands of people are singing those same words right back to her. And the crazy part, Stella Lefty still says she has to pinch herself to make sure it's all real. I got that story after this. Hey there, it's Fitz, the guy who plays the hits on CT40 on CFBC.
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0: Outfit with Long Live Country, jumping up one to number 33 for the week. All right, crew, it's your Captain Fitz right here, and tighten those seatbelts and bring your tray tables to the upright position. 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Only one way to find out. CT-40 Mission Control, we are go for launch. 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

0: Your Academy of Country Music Award winner for Entertainer of the Year, Cody Johnson, follow back 14 to number 25 with his former CT40 number one with The Fall. Welcome to the summer of hits on the Country Top 40 with Fitz. And coming up, we're going to talk about the place Kenny Chesney says he feels most at home. And believe it or not, it's not a beach, a boat, or a bar stool somewhere in the islands. I'll explain coming up. Plus, at the bottom of the hour, we're going to swing open the big vault door and take a walk down into the CT40 vault for a little country music history lesson. Stick around, because we're just getting warmed up. And we're back to the Country Top 40 on CFBC.
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0: riding that CT40 caravan all the way up six places to number 22. And do you even know what that means? Do you know what that means? That means that Kenny is going to take over as this week's Leap of the Week Award recipient. He gets the big Leap of the Week Award blue ribbon. So wherever you are right now, at home, at work, in your car, listening on your radio station app, let me grab my air horns. I just need you to get together with me, and we're all going to give Kenny a big old attaboy!
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0: Your Leap of the Week is brought to you by T-Mobile. And coming up on the Country Top 40 with Fitz, we're going to go three rounds down in the Country Top 40 vault. And I pity the fool that doesn't stay with us. Come on back. We're going to the vault after this.
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1: Big and Rich is Save a Horse, Ride a Cowboy, your good stuff song of the week for the Horse Marge up in Washington State. 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And coming up, what was the song that started it all for Kane Brown that opened up a world of possibilities in country music? 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

0: out the summer of hits on the Country Top 40 with Fitz and playing the biggest songs in country music from Fairbanks, Alaska, all the way to Pflugerville, Texas, and all across the world, including London. Thank you for listening in London. Coming up, Josh Ross is going to explain why the best country songs aren't just heard, they're felt. So come on back. This segment of the Country Top 40 with Fitz is brought to you by Boot Barn. We love you, Boot Barn. Keep West. 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

0: the line. They storm the crease like bumblebees. They travel like a burning flame. We see them slide the puck inside. It's a 1-1 hockey game.
1: Oh, the good old hockey game is the best game you can name. And the best game you can name is the good old hockey game.
0: Third period, last game, the playoffs, too. 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And the Stanley Cup is all filled up for the champs who win the drink. Now the final flick of the hockey.

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1: Yeah, Breaker 19, this here's a rubber duck. You got a copy on me, Big Ben? Come on. Yeah, 10-4, Big Ben, for sure, for sure. By golly, it's clean, clear to Flagtown. Come on. Yeah, it's a big 10-4 there, Big Ben. Yeah, we definitely got the front door, good buddy. Mercy sakes alive, looks like we've got us a convoy.
2: It was the dark of the moon on the 6th of June in a Kenworth pulling logs. Cab over Pete with a reefer on and a Jimmy hauling hogs. We is heading for Bear on I-10 about a mile out of Shaky Town. I says, Pigpen, this here's a rubber duck, and I'm about to put the

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0: Well, they ought to know what to do with them honks out there for sure. 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

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Or were Saturday nights made for songs like these? 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